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0: Courtney Barnett live at the Bitter End this past March for a marquee member show right before the release of her new album, Creature of Habit. That is the track Mantis. You can check out the FUV Live Session podcast that is available at WFUV.org. Weezer before that, hanging out with Fonzarelli and the gang. That is Buddy Holly. Johnny Marr at the top, a brand new record due out early in October. It's called The Age of Everything. That track we heard was Spin. Johnny Marr, of course, best known for his work with the Smiths, but also sometimes in Modest Mouse and the Gorillaz, and just an incredible career all in all. Benham Jones with you, 90.7 FM. Government Mule and Ziggy Marley are going to be at the Rooftop at Pier 17. 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That's happening Wednesday, September 23rd. Tickets and info can be found at livenation.com. Again, that's Government Mule, Ziggy Marley at the Rooftop at Pier 17, September 23rd, from Live Nation and with support from WFUV.
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I am Elisa Lee. That was The Strokes with a song from The New Abnormal. The Adults Are Talking was the name of that song. 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

Remember when Tracy Chapman and Luke Combs did that duet of that song on the Grammys a couple of years ago? What a moment. Everybody was so excited. It was like, oh my God, Tracy Chapman is back. And just as quickly, she receded into obscurity. Noah Kahan, on the other hand, is maintaining the spotlight, and he will be at Citi Field on July 18th and 19th. 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I'm Delphine Blue. I'm obviously not Dennis Elsis.

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1: WFUV New York. Whatever train you take, take us with you.

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1: It's WFUV New York. Wherever you are, we'll be there with you.